0: E assim.
1: I guess like my ego could be talking right now and I could say, well, we're interesting people, you know, but I think we're just easy scapegoats. It's just, you know, it started with something and then, you know, people just pick up on it and carry it along and we turn into cartoon characters and there's nothing I can do about it.

0: 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But you know it controls you and everyone you care about.
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0: Money.

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We are on the verge of taking down this virtual environment.

our tests in life are different. A woman's test in life is material. A man's test in life is a woman. Men have nice cars, not because they like nice cars, because they know women like nice cars. And a woman comes and says, ooh, nice Porsche. Gotcha, bitch.

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1: What are you here for?
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3: Orange.

But this thing that we call hip-hop, this art, this thing that we love and treasure, we must treat it with love and compassion and always cherish it, because one day soon it will be yours. And once it becomes yours, make it yours. Put your name on it. Put your brand on it. Put your game on it. Stamp it like it's supposed to be stamped. That way when you are gone, your music will live on.

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With all my goons that are

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That's how it goes, the streets a mess. 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

0: 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Why them say you must not use the herb?
1: Gravar esta hora. Peraí, deixa-me ser uma tarefa.

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